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It's like I'm 17 again. Peach fuzz on my face. Looking on the case, trying to find a hella taste. 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Relevant, selling it, dipping away. Time keeps slipping away. Zip

0: 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I'll holler at you.
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0: 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And you let her go.
1: 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Cara.

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1: What we've got here is failure to communicate. Some men you just can't reach. 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Well, he gets it. 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

0: 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Thanks, you guys. That's Tom York of Radiohead, joined by Posey's John Auer on drums. Let's hear it for John. And Ken Stringfellow on guitar. And I guess one day, don't be surprised, any of you, if you find like a bootleg of that.
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